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about a conservative regular girl that still can beat up chest. 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

0: I know your baby daddy probably mad at you cause he seen what you got going on today. It hot outside. You got that stuff on. You look good. Leave that zero and get with a hero. We lit. Whole Atlanta, man. It's going on. 96.1 to the beat, fool.
1: I don't even know where she is. I just took care of the bill. We not the regular. These not the regular corners. Step is an unusual show. 1,000 umbrella on the chain. I'll get my currency change. When I do cash, she link up with gas. She can't give me any fames. Can't hang with me. Cross claim, cross claim, cross claim. They just be trying to talk like this, man. Don't know what clarity is. I've been running more than a few years, man.

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I'm clocked in with the night shift, JoJo and Manny Supreme. 96.1 The Beat. Drake.

Yo, point them out. It's coming up. 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Somebody had you had to take an extra pill because you ain't even supposed to take that much of your medicine because you stressed out. Call us up to it. 877-741-2328. 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We got you, man. 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

0: It's 96.1 to be Atlanta's new home for hip-hop, R&B, and The Breakfast Club. You clocked in with the night shift with me, JoJo Alonzo, and Manny Supreme. Now, check this out. It is time for you to point them out. 877-741-2328 is that number. Okay, now we do have somebody on our line right now who is pointing somebody out. What's going on? Who you pointing out?
1: I would just like to say, okay, so I did have a customer come in my office today. She was having a very hard time, and she just wanted to talk, and she prayed for me. We prayed together, and that pretty much made the rest of my day, so I was very happy about that.
0: Aw, I love that for that customer and for you. Because prayer,
1: yeah,
0: baby,
2: it works.
1: We all help. Need it.
0: Yeah, we do.
1: We all need it.
0: And do. I'm praying for all of Atlanta right now. I ain't even lying to you. Check this out. $1,000 we want to put in your pocket. We do know times are hard. Things are expensive. I just went to the store. All I did was buy 5 items. Guess how much? $100. That's crazy. And I know you feel the same way. And please don't add no kids on top of that, too. So, $1,000 you want to put in your pocket after DJ Era goes crazy with that 285 ride-out mix. So, put your seatbelts on, turn your speakers up, and let's get to it. It's DJ Era. Let's get it.
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Echo, DJ Era. You got any shout-outs? Is it your birthday, Taurus gang? I want to show my love to all the graduates. Class of 2026, tap in with me. Let's have some fun tonight. Brandon Ludacris called Pull.

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to my partner, Crown, JoJo Alonzo, and you clocked in with the night shift, man. Oh, man, do we have an action-packed show that we gonna keep it rolling for y'all today. Yes, if you're riding down 285 today, shout out to you. Honk the horn loud if you're celebrating the birthday, if you're celebrating graduation. Shout out to all the parents out there whose baby, like your last one, been graduating. Yeah?

0: 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Then shoot us a DM. 96.1 to B. The B ATL. Yes, on the gram. If you aren't following us, I don't know what you're doing, because coming up, I'm giving you details on how we can give you money and access to all of the best concerts coming to the city right here on 96.1 to B. Stay close. 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

0: the way with Wadia. Make sure you be on the lookout now. Again, I am Manny Supreme. Shout out to my partner in crime, JoJo Alonzo. And you clocked in with the night shift. Congratulations again to the class of 2026, man. Yes, sir. Y'all got through it. Another year. Yes, sir. You got something else to add on that amazing resume. Listen, you got to know it's the season of green right here on 96.1 The Beat. Every day this week on the 10s, all right? 9 a.m. to 5 p.m. It's your chance to lock in. 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You got to know that URL, 961thebeat.com, for your chance to win. Stay close. That wait what is on the way. And, boy, you're not going to want to miss this one. Stay close. It's 96.1.
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0: Mariah the Scientist with Burning Blue right here on 96.1 The Beat. Man, shout out to everybody who may be burning blue, feeling a little down. It's okay, I'm with you. It's okay, you just got to breathe in, breathe out, keep your head up, and get fresh. That's how I cure feeling sad. All right, now also, there's another way you can cure sadness. That's by getting a lot of money. And me and JoJo got details on how you can become $1,000 richer with The Beat right here. Just stay close.
1: 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I am.

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2: ATL, what's poppin'? 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JoJo Alonzo and Manny Supreme, it's time to clock in with the night shift. 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

It's 96.1 The Beat. I am Manny Supreme. Shout out to my partner in crime, JoJo Alonzo, and you clocked in with the night shift. Coming up is that Wait What? And we're talking about people sharing their opinions on Kevin Hart's roast, whether they thought it was funny or whether they thought it was demonic. Stay close.

0: 96.1 The Beat. I am Andy Supreme. Shout out to my partner in crime, JoJo Alonzo. Please send JoJo some tea emojis and prayer hands in her IG DMs and say, come on, shawty. Randy needs you back up here. Now listen, the Wait What for today is about a major backlash, yeah, that's building up after comedian Tony Hinchcliffe made a controversial George Floyd joke during the Netflix live roast of Kevin Hart. Yeah, we've all seen it. It's been all on my timeline. Like, was this demonic or not? Yeah, but the moment quickly exploded online with George Floyd's family calling the joke, you know, just sad for the culture and saying it crossed the line. Yeah, comedian Lil Rel blasted the moment as disgusting while D.L. Hughley, you know, he criticized Netflix personally and question why Hinchcliffe was included in the roast at all. Because he's like, hey, if you know what type of person this guy is and where he'll take it, why would you even allow him to have a platform to even give out a joke like that or say a joke like that? Tiffany Haddish also responded saying she didn't actually hear the joke live. You know, social media remains divided, you know, with some defending roast from the comedy and others are saying that the joke went way too far. And how do you feel about it? Let me know at Manny Supreme. That's M-A-N-N-I Supreme. I got requests on the way for Boss Man D-Lo. Yeah, we got a motion party right here on the beat, right here with the night shift. Me, Manny Supreme, and JoJo Alonzo.
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8: 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JCPenney has exactly what you are and aren't looking for. It all starts at their Memorial

East Side. I just got finished doing all my clients' hair. Shout out to them. Every time I leave the salon, I clock in with the night shift right here on 96.1.

on the way is that Manny Minute. Meanwhile, I got requests on the way for Boss Man D-Lo and Kendrick Lamar. Shoot me a request right now. I'm refreshing my timeline at Manny Supreme. Shoot me your favorite song you want me to play tonight. I got you. You know that 11 o'clock hour is meant for new music. It's meant for talking about what underground artists you need to be tapped in with. So let me know some at Manny Supreme. Then follow my family at the Beat ATM.

0: 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Every time I hop in my whip, whether I'm driving Uber or Lyft, honey, you know I gotta turn on the night shift. Right here on 96.1 The Beat. JoJo and Manny, turn me up.
1: I used to think about immature things. 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

0: It's 96.1 The Beat. I am Manny Supreme. Listen, that Manny Minute for today is about my latest YouTube video I put up. I had a chance to discover a lot of new music. And my guy 10K Duncan dropped a new project, a couple of new projects. Slayer, if you're not tapped in with him, he's a new artist, man. Cool kid, man. He performed at Roller Loud this past weekend. I had a chance to watch his set with my guy Gabe P from On The Radar. It's super dope. Yeah, so man, if you need some new music for your playlist, I got you. Go check it out. We put some of the music videos up and everything. Useless Radio on YouTube. Just type in "This is not an interview," found in Fathers. And then again, go check out how we crushed Rolling Loud this past weekend at the Beat ATL. Shout out to Ferrari and BT. They were doing their thing. And you know, I was out there doing my thing. Shout out to my boy Rack Baby. Shout out to Mama Toy and the whole game, man. I can't wait to get back out there. And shout out to you, A-Town, all of our loyal listeners who are tapped in with us and won tickets. Yeah, because you know, that's what we do right here on the Night Shift. We give you tickets that nobody else can give you. We put you in the places nobody else can do that. And you know what else we got for you that nobody else got for you tonight? $1,000. So stay close. I'm trying to hook you up with it right here on 96.1 The Beat. Wake up. Y'all need to get up. Wake up.
1: Get up. Wake up. Here's what you missed on The Breakfast Club. Shaquille, who you want to get a bigger hee-haw to, Shaquille?
2: He want to give it to you.
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1: 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Anything else?
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That's Mariah the Scientist with Burning Blue right here on 96.1 The Beat. Coming up is that this is not an interview. Yes, make sure you guys, first off, are tapped in with everything I'm doing with new music on my YouTube, Useless Radio. I dropped a new interview with my guy, my partner in crime with Useless Radio. He handles all of the art. We talked about new music from 10K Duncan, Slayer, and more. We're going to get into it, though. Coming up right after this. Here's Jadon, though. I'll be good. In the meanwhile, follow us on the gram at TheBeatATL and stay close. I'm trying to get you.

0: That's Rather Loud. Playboi Carti and The Weeknd right here on 96.1 The Beat. I am Manny Supreme, the most energetic entertainer. And yeah, this is not an interview. This is music you should be on the lookout for. My guy 10K Duncan just dropped two new crazy projects. One of my favorites is He Smooth. Okay, on there is 50 Ball Jamal, a crazy record. And then my guy Slayer, he dropped a project this past month that was absolutely crazy. There's a record on there called Sloppy Joe that's all over TikTok. If you're not tapped in with it, go get tapped in, man. Yes. And then follow me at Manny Supreme. So whenever you need some new music for your playlist, I can hook you up with it. And then you can go visually see everything we talked about and more in my latest This Is Not an Interview up on YouTube, Useless Radio. 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Me and JoJo are giving you details on how you become $1,000 richer right here on 96.1 The Beat.
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11: 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Because we cannonball into summer, hike all over it, slide down it, camp in it. It's one ice cream-covered, sandy, soaking wet mess of a season,

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It's 96.1 The Beat. I am Manny Supreme. Again, go tap in with some of that new music I just told you about. 10K Duncan, 50 Ball Jamal. Go grab it. And my guy Slayer, Sloppy Joe. I'm telling you, if you need some new music for your playlist, those are two records that's going to definitely take it there. On the way, I got hits from Mariah the Scientist, Kali Uchis, and Lil Baby. It's me, Manny Supreme, and JoJo Alonzo. The Night Shift right here on 96.1.

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2: Last night, people protesting in Minneapolis escalated as demonstrators were lashed by tear gas and rubber bullets.
3: The main message here
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1: They want to see those officers arrested.
5: Officers arrested.

0: in black and white. It's a problem with the whole way of life. It can't change overnight. But we gotta start somewhere. Might as well go ahead and start here. We done had a hell of a year. I'ma make it count why I'm here, God.
1: The bigger picture, man. Isn't that what life is about? You know, sometimes God has to remove you from things. Come on, somebody. Well, you have to step back and say, yeah, that's what I need to be doing, man. It's me, Manny Supreme, right here on 96.1 The Beat. My partner in crime, been out today sick. You got to know I sanitized the studio crazy. No, I'm joking. But JoJo, hurry up. Shout out. Go ahead. Come on back. We need you. Okay, again, shout out to everyone who called up during the 7 o'clock hour winning tickets to go see Fetty Wap. He's going to be here live this fall at the Coca-Cola Roxy. And yes, we have another pair of tickets for you to win tomorrow, 7 p.m. But remember, it's the season of green right here on 96.1 The Beat. So all throughout the day, your first opportunity to become $1,000 richer. Okay, the word's barely coming out because I'm so excited about it. It's at 9 a.m., all right? 9, 10, all the way up until 5 p.m. Once you hear that keyword, type it into our website, 96.1thebeat.com. Again, I am Manny Supreme. Tap in with me on socials at Manny Supreme. That's M-A-N-N-I Supreme. And then follow my sis underscore J-O-J-O-A-L-O-N-S. Oh, man, I be with JoJo so much. I'm seeing her Instagram handle just like her. Yes, underscore J-O-J-O-A-L-O-N-S-O. Stay close. You know, we're going to ride out with some bangers. Stacey Red, Key Glock. Yeah, so Summer Walker and some Gucci Mane applies right here on 96.1 The Beat. I'm getting tossed.
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0: No yoga mat, check. 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
2: A-Town, that's my time to get up out of here, but I'll catch you guys right back here tomorrow with JoJo at 7 p.m. It's the night shift, and we clocking out. 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

Tony, if you know me, if you know me, if you know me, right here on 96.1 The Beat. What's going on, friend? I'm in for Shay Diddy, so hopefully that's cool with you. And if it ain't, just deal with it, okay? We're going to be friends by the end, all right? Memorial Day weekend coming up, plus the last week of school for a lot of kids. I'll tell you what to look forward to in three songs.

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2: 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That to your legs can't stand. 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
2: Look. We gotta talk. Dang, I know. But it's just... Some things I gotta get off my chest, all right?

0: And it's Overly Loaded over here too, all right? What's going on, friend? It's 96.1 The Beat. I'm Tony, if you know me. Still a couple days left to cash in on this season of green. You got a chance to win $1,000 every single hour from 9 a.m. to 5 p.m. Listen for your nationwide keyword on the 10-minute mark, and you could be $1,000 richer before you even really go to lunch, all right? That sounds good to me. On the way back in less than 10 minutes, we got Samurai the Scientist and Kali Uchis, Is It a Crime? Right here on 96.1 The Beat.
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do love a girls right there. That's Mariah the Scientist and Kali Uchis. Is it a crime on 96.1 The Beat? What's going on, my friend? It's Tony. If you know me, here's Trap Dickie and Key Glock with Down South.

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2: I used to think about immature things. 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
3: Hey, yeah. I don't even know where she is. I just took care of the bill. We're not the regular. These not the regular corners. Step is a hundred on show. Thousand umbrella on the chain. I'll get my currency changed. When I do cash, she nigga with gas. She can't give me her fans. Can't hang on the name. Cross claim. They just be trying to talk like, cause I ain't. 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I've been running more than a few years. 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
1: Lil Baby on Me. I remember when that song first came out. What's going on, friend? It's Tony, if you know me. If you remember, that was the first time that Lil Baby really even did any choreography on stage. He had that girl doing a little dance. They was like kind of walking. He was following them. It was a vibe. It was definitely a time to witness Lil Baby on stage. Now listen, Chance the Rapper is going to be here in Atlanta in September. And if you want to see him celebrate 10 years of his award-winning album, Grammy award-winning album, Coloring Book, you got chances all week long with Ferrari and BT. 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Now, on the way back in less than 10 minutes, we got some Tim's, what you need, and hopefully that can get you

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0: Gunna and Burna Boy, we going up tonight for all you freaky frogs out there. What's going on, friend? It's Tony, if you know me, on 96.1 The Beat. Here's some Don Toliver.
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0: Definitely hitting my tappy twirl over here. What's going on, friend? It's Tony. If you know me, on 96.1 The Beat. Now, this weekend is Memorial Day, and you're probably going to be out and about spending money that you probably don't need to be spending. But luckily for you, we're going to pay it back for you, okay? Thanks to Ferrari Simmons and Amy Witherite of 1-800-TRUCK-WRECK. 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So from 0 to 500, then from 500 to 5,000, you're in the right place, all right? 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

I have a feeling you're doing that little dance right now, doing that little, the legs and the shoulders. It's okay if you look crazy, friend. What's going on? It's 96.1 The Beat. Here's Juvie and Megan Thee Stallion, BBB.

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1: Atlanta, I'm here for you. Yes, me, damn it. It's Jess Hilarious with the world's most dangerous morning show, The Breakfast Club, only on 96.1 The Beat.
2: Ooh, baby boy, wildin' with this one.
1: Also, 18

And dude, that sexy red and Key Glock hang with a bad B on 96.1 The Beat. What's going on, my friend? It's Tony. If you know me, here are two lover girls. They're not shy about it. Mariah the Scientist and Callie Uchis. Is it a crime?

0: 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Hurry me up.
1: All week long, friend, you can win $1,000 every single hour. What's going on? 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I'm Tony, if you know me, and it still is the season of green. Listening around 9 o'clock up until 5 o'clock, okay? So you're already going to be at work from 9 to 5. 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That sounds good to me. On the way back, we got some Cardi and Latto with Airtime. All right, I wonder how Latto is dealing with that new baby. Congratulations to her, allegedly, because she hasn't said nothing. But if you heard what I heard in that video, then I think the baby is here, all right? It's 96.1 The Beat.
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0: 96.1 The Beat, Atlanta's new home for hip-hop, R&B, and The Breakfast Club. What's going on, my friend? It's Tony, if you know me. Now, friend, lots of kids are going to be out of school this week. Got Cobb County, Gwinnett County, Fulton County, Atlanta Public Schools. I don't know what DeKalb County did to be in school until the 28th, but, you know, you gotta start somewhere. So if you have any kids, you know, getting out of school this week, good luck to you, because that means they're going to be eating up all those snacks. 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But you know what? Luckily for you, the season of green is still going on. 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And that maybe can go towards, you know, your summer snacks and everything like that. On the way back in less than 10 minutes, got some Ride the Scientist. 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
2: 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I don't even know who she is. I just took care of the bill. We're not the regular. These not the regular punks. Status and hundreds will show. 1,000 more grand on the chain. I'll give my currency change. When I do cash, she nigga up with gangs. She can't get me in famous. Can't hang with me. False claims. They just be trying to talk like, cause I ain't. Don't know what clarity is. I've been running more than a few years. I am.

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0: 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What's going on, my friend? It's Tony. 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And Memorial Day is right around the corner, and we're trying to, you know, line your pockets a little bit. 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

They definitely got me hitting my Taffy Twirl over here. That is Taffy and Pluto with Feeling on My Body on 96.1 The Beat. Let's turn it down just a little bit to Be in Our Feelings. Okay, it's definitely okay. It's Mariah the Scientist and Burning Blue.

0: 96.1, the Beat, Atlanta's new home for hip-hop, R&B, and The Breakfast Club. Don't forget, it is the last week of school for many kids across the Atlanta metro area. So if you start seeing a lot of kids in public in the daytime, like at 12 and 1 o'clock, you can't ask them, why aren't these kids in school? They're on vacation. You got to let them live, all right? Now listen, it's still the season of green, which means from 9 a.m. to 5 p.m., you have a chance to win $1,000 every single hour. That kicks off in The Breakfast Club. 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All right? Make sure you keep it right here in less than 10 minutes. Got some of your favorite songs, including, all right, That I'll Be Good by Jadon. That's new to us. And, of course, some Riri. Even though it's not new. That's okay. We got to do what we can, what we got. All right? It's 96.1 The Beat.
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Working on a weekend like usual. Way off in the deep end like usual. 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

0: 96.1 The Beat, Atlanta's new home for hip-hop, R&B, and The Breakfast Club. What's going on, my friend? It's Tony. If you know me, you got a couple more hours to rock out with one another before The Breakfast Club gets us started on and popping in the morning so you can have a good morning. 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

Kehlani with Folded on 96.1 The Beat. What's going on, Fred? It's Tony. If you know me, I love when I see, okay, the old heads. Sorry to say it, but I love when I see them jamming to this song because this really is for you, okay? And this is your dude. It's T.I.

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0: 96.1, The Beat, Atlanta's new home for hip-hop, R&B, and The Breakfast Club. What's going on, my friend? It's Tony. If you know me, and it's almost my time to get out of here, so I want to make sure that we are connected and staying connected because I think we're friends at this point, okay? You can follow us everywhere at The Beat ATL. That's on Instagram. That's on TikTok. You can find us probably on Twitter and X and Threads, whatever, okay? Just go ahead and type it in, and we will pop up. You can also follow me at I Love Antoinette. When you find me, you're going to see a beautiful chocolate girl, okay, with some curly hair. You're in the right place, okay? Do not swipe nothing. Just go ahead and click it and follow me, all right? I want to see your beautiful face. On the way back, you know, The Breakfast Club is starting pretty soon, so make sure you keep it here and start your day off right. It's still the season of green, so you got chances to win $1,000 starting at 9 a.m., all right? 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
3: Pop that thing, let it clap, ride this, while you sit on my
4: lap.
3: Spread them cheeks, let me see that. Shake that, like you out of control. 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That till your legs can't stand. High freak with the word in a hand.

0: In 1976, founder Chip Wood had two things, a mission and a mustache. One helped him start a business. The other helped him start a family. 50 years later, Tire Discounters is still owned by Chip's family, living by the golden rule, which means the Wood family treats you like you want to be treated, like family, but without all the bickering, of course.
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3: The Falcons kicked off voluntary OTAs yesterday. Mandatory minicamp under first-year coach Kevin Stefanski opens in 3 weeks. The Braves got smashed by the Marlins, losing 12-0. The offense held only four hits, and on the mound, J.R. Richie was shelled and lasted only four innings. NBA playoffs, Spurs superstar Victor Wembanyama scored 41. Spurs won at the Thunder in Game 1 of the Western Conference Finals. I'm Matt McCoy.
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2: Hello, who's this?
3: Good morning. It's Yvette. How are you?
2: Yvette, good morning.
4: Good morning, Yvette.
2: Get it off your chest.
3: Hi. Okay, so this is my vent. This person that sits at 1600 Pennsylvania Avenue is, we know that he's insane, but the fact that he's doing something else that is corrupt and getting payouts, the lawsuits that he has had in his tenure is unprecedented. Mm-hmm. It's never happened before. He has gotten richer by lawsuits than anything else. We're paying more for gas, more for groceries. Our rights are being denied left and right. And he continues to get away with it. I don't understand this. And I am a law-abiding citizen. And it's just amazing that we, the public, are not doing more about it.
5: It's unbelievable.
3: It's sinful. Mm-hmm.
5: Like this thing, this thing with him using $1.8 billion of our taxpayer dollars to pay off the insurrectionists, that should have everybody outraged.
2: Absolutely.
5: I mean, like
3: everybody.
5: We should be flipping tables.
3: Everybody.
5: Over.
3: Everybody. I 100% agree with that. And the fact of the matter that he continues to get away with things is beyond me. I just don't get it. Our public is not that non-intelligent, I'll say, that he can continue to get away with these things. No one is challenging these things. I don't get it. Well, Tish James in New York is, but others, our attorney general in New York, but others are not. And the fact that it's going on and on and on, and this man still has another 3-point-something years to be in office.
5: That's right.
3: Can you imagine where we're going to be in 3 more months?
5: Right.
3: Not even 3.5 years?
5: And you know the thing that scares me the most about this 1.7 billion, not scared. Scared is the word I would use.
2: What's that?
5: But it incentivizes people to be radicalized for him.
2: Mm-hmm.
5: Because he already pardoned you when you, you know, tried to storm the Capitol for him. Now he's breaking you off with $1.7 billion
2: loyalty
5: for storming
2: absolutely
5: the Capitol for him. It just incentivizes people to be radicalized for Donald Trump.
2: Absolutely. Hello, who's this?
6: Good news out of Roosevelt.
2: Hood news out of Roosevelt. What's up, brother? Get it off your chest.
6: I ain't got too much bad to say. I just want to say I'm glad that Envy back, you know, in America and everything. I thought some people like grabbed them up and took them back to this country and we wasn't going to hear from you again.
5: This is my country, sir. It's only a matter of time.
2: This is my country, sir. I'm black.
5: It's only a matter of time.
2: I did go to Mexico for a couple of days, but no, this is my country.
6: I believe you. If you say so, I'll go with what you say.
2: Goodbye, sir.
5: Why you say goodbye to that man? That's what I was going to say to you if you keep it up.
2: I am from
5: goodbye,
2: it.
5: Goodbye, sir. Okay.
2: What are we talking about? Hello, who's this?
7: Hey, it's Tisha from Texas.
2: Hey, Tisha from
5: morning,
2: Texas.
5: Tisha from Texas.
2: What part of Texas?
4: Oh, we getting through now.
7: Dallas, Texas.
2: Dallas, okay.
7: Okay, so I'm calling for Boo Boo. Is Boo Boo there?
2: Yes, she's here.
7: Boo Boo, I love your book. It is so good. I downloaded it on the whatever audio book.
4: Yeah.
7: I love it. I love the way you bring us into your life.
4: Thank you, Tisha. I appreciate
5: you. You
4: and my mother. So I wrote that in the book. That's my nickname. That my mother and my father
5: boo-boo
4: called me Boo Boo.
7: And when Rome said, I'm Boo Boo's boyfriend.
4: You a clown because it's just Boo Boo. That is
2: But the funny thing is, she said Boo Boo. Jess had no idea. Just like,
4: I'm like, who else called me that? But I'm like, dang, when she said she read the book, then I connected with, I did put that in the book because that's what my parents called me. But you're in Dallas. How far is that from Plano, Texas?
7: It's not far. It's like about 20, 30 minutes away. It's a suburb.
4: Because next weekend I'll be in Plano, Texas, at the comedy club there, next Friday and next Saturday.
7: Okay, well then I need to be there. Okay, so Jess, let me make you remember me, and I know y'all hate when you do this. I'm the one that you gave the ticket to that my friend didn't give me my ticket, and I met you in Arlington.
4: Shane gave you your money.
7: Yeah, and you liked my pants.
4: Yes, I remember, and I appreciate that.
7: Yeah, I love your book. I'm your biggest fan. And also, congratulations on the voice work of the new Kevin Hart show.
4: Oh, I appreciate that. Yes, Lil Kev got an animation series about his life. Well, Kevin Hart, the show is called Lil Kev. I appreciate that. It's on Paramount.
7: you guys are doing big things for Jess. Boo Boo, I love it. My son's 27, so I have no business really reading it, but it's just very good to me. I love it.
4: I'm glad that you read it, because, I mean, you took something from it, and that's you right. Let me know how it impacted you. But, yes, Mic Drop Comedy Plano. I'll be there next Friday and next Saturday.
7: Yes, Mic Drop. I know exactly where that is, and hopefully I'll get to see you next week.
4: Yes, all right.
5: Why you feel like you got no business reading the book? The book is for all ages.
4: I know.
5: Yes, Tough Death to We Parent, man. Go out there and pick up Jess Hilarious's co-parenting memoir.
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14: ATL, let's check out those roads.
15: Good morning. Two left lanes and the HOV lane are open on 85 northbound leaving the downtown connector this morning after a big wreck took out the right three lanes. A little bit right at the exit ramp there at exit 86 before George 400. Also, we've got a wreck reported downtown connector 7585 northbound. This is in one of the center lanes right there around 14th. In addition to earlier trouble, 285 westbound at Boulevard, Lee Road at I-20 in Lithia Springs, and I-20 eastbound east of West Avenue in Conyers. I'm Art Madman Merring with your total traffic.
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34: 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Next Wednesday on Amazon Prime Video, the launch of the new Marvel series Spider-Noir, starring Nicolas Cage. Next Thursday on Hulu, the season 2 premiere of Deli Boys. Next Thursday over on Paramount Plus, the fourth season launch of Criminal Minds Evolution. And next Friday on Apple TV, the series start of Star City, as well as the John Travolta film Propeller One Way Night Coach.
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0: Key. Yeah, yeah. 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Yeah. 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
1: 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Yeah, she back at it.
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1: 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Yeah, she back at it. 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Way Up with Angela Yee is on.

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5: 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Way Up with Angela Yee is on.

0: Angela Yee. I'm here with Mano. And in just a few minutes, we have your Yee team. I know you saw the Michael movie.
1: Absolutely.
0: And we're going to talk about some drama, though. Paris Jackson is going back to court with Michael Jackson's estate. We'll give you the details.

What's up? It's Way Up with Angela Yee. I'm here with my guy, the award-winning advice-giving Mayno. 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
1: Yeah, she back at it. Bring it, bring in the Mac. We up with Angela Yee is on.

0: Nice and boy.
1: You know you can't sing.
0: Man, I wish I could, boy. My name is Ferrari Simmons.
1: My name is, you know, BT.
0: I'm folded by Kehlani in 3 minutes. What you got coming up, BT? Yeah.
1: In case you missed it, man, DDG is taking shots at
2: Crank that Soulja Boy.
0: DDG is talking smack about Soulja Boy. I think he replied to your question. Let's talk about it in 5 minutes.
3: 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It's cool.

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1: Yeah, yeah, yeah, yeah, yeah, yeah, yeah, yeah.

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0: 30 for 30 cents of Kendrick Lamar on the way. We got some money we're giving away, BT.
1: That's right. We got $1,000 for you.
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1: My name is Juno BT.
0: Got some good music on the way. We are rolling commercial free. We got some money we giving away at 310 BT.
1: Yeah, we got 1,000.

0: Yeah, you know what it is. This is Drizzy Drake.
1: Hey, what the business is, Atlanta? This is T.I.P., man.
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1: My name is, you know, BT.
0: 30 for 30, SZA, Kendrick Lamar on the way. They got to call us and shout out their crush live on the radio, BT.
1: Yeah, do you like me? 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
1: I used to think about immature things. You know, like, do you love me? 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

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Zodiac sign, it must be a Gemini moon, cause we about to go half. 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

0: 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Ferrari Simmons.
1: As you know, BT.
0: Is it a crime? Mariah the Scientist in the next 3 minutes. Who do we have on the phone, BT?
1: We got Tracy from McDonald on the phone.
0: Where are you calling from?
2: I'm calling from work and that's out of crush. Hey!
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0: Who the hell is that?
2: 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He don't love me no more.
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0: 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I got $1,000 coming up in 5 minutes. Also, the 4 o'clock hour is here. It's time for
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3: 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Who we got on the phone, BT?
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3: What's the last thing that made you really upset? 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
5: Atlanta traffic is just getting worse and worse, and people keep moving, and also these interest rates. 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
5: Correct.

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0: Rolling commercial free as we get into this residuals. Chris Brown, his album is really, really good, my boy.
1: Fire. Shout out to Chris Brown. Shout out to Drake. Shout out to my boy Giveon. He just dropped his deluxe album.
0: Fire.
1: A lot of music dropped this past weekend, man. Make sure y'all tap in.
0: Tap in for sure. Eric Bellinger stopped by today. We got some good content on the way with him as well. It's 96.1 to beat.

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4: I used to think about immature things. 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
2: 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I am.

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2: Hey, y'all know what the fuck going on. It's time for that 5 o'clock meets with Ferrari Simmons on 96.1 The Beat, twin. Yeah.

Though she thinks she me when she driving this sport. Real over everything, unenforced. Lit up the city when I got a torch. I went and got it, I didn't have a choice. I'm from the dirty, we took the north. 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

96.1 to beat Atlanta's new home to hip hop and R&B. My name is Ferrari Simmons. Time for Ferrari trivia. You know the name of this song. It's called Lifestyle. Who are the two rappers featured on this song? DM me the answer at Ferrari Simmons. Fit it all, Cash App on the line at Ferrari Simmons. 96.1 to beat. Let's go. 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
5: I used to think about immature things. 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

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Zodiac sign, it must be a Gemini moon, cause we about to go half. 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
0: It depends. Chris Brown, Bryson Tiller in 5 minutes. The 6 o'clock hour is next. It's time for You Got Me F'd Up. 877-741-2328. 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
3: What's up, Keisha?
4: What's up, Keisha? You remember us?
5: I do indeed. Thank you for chatting with me again.
3: Yeah, no, thank you. Now, it's a very important day today, especially in the state of Georgia. And, of course, hearing your voice is always important as well.
5: Well, thank you. Today is election day in Georgia. We just got a few more hours before the polls close. We've seen record turnout in early voting, so we'll see what kind of records we break today.
3: Anything important that we should be voting for outside of you?
5: Just asking people, obviously, to support me and to call 10 people, text 5 people, email 15 people, make sure that they've shown up to vote, and then voting all the way through the ballot.
3: There
5: are a lot of important races. Our judicial candidates are on the ballot, our state house, our state senate, all the constitutional officers. This election is a really big deal, and we need support down ballot.
3: Now, Mayor Keisha Lance Bynums, I want to give you your kudos, because your social media campaign also has been amazing. Great job to your social media presence. You've been doing an excellent job.
5: Well, thank you very much, Janaya, who leads our team, just kind of patted herself on the back. 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
3: The Ball Alert Show, yes.
4: And you said that we could ask anything. That shows a lot, and that tells me a lot about, you know, you.
5: Oh, I appreciate that. That seems like a lifetime ago, doesn't it?
3: Yeah.
5: So I got to come back.
3: You do got to come back, especially after you win. I do have one more question before we let you go. What advice would you give any young black leaders that want to get into politics?
5: Don't be afraid to fail. My first race was what was considered a losing race, but it propelled me to keep running for office, and I was successful. So, you know, we need all sorts of voices at the table. Some people believe you got to be perfect or you have to have a certain background to serve in office, and that's not true. It's our life experiences that help us shape policies and be responsive to communities. So, you know, bring it all to the table. Don't be afraid to fail, even if you run and don't succeed. And be willing to invest in yourself. My first race meant that we depleted our bank accounts, maxed out every credit card that we had. But I believe then, as I believe now, I wasn't really willing to invest in myself. Nobody else would. So nobody should go on a fool's errand. But, you know, betting on yourself is always a great bet.
3: 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Thank you so much, Mayor Keisha Lance Bynums.
5: I appreciate y'all.
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8: Shaquille, who you want to get a bigger hee-haw to, Shaquille?
9: He want to give it to you.
8: Oh, you want to give it to me? Okay, go ahead.
10: Yeah, I was watching a podcast, and I want to know why your mouth moves like that when you say yo.
9: I think he flirting.
8: That sounds gay.
9: I think he flirting.
8: Why you can't have my mouth move, sir? Hello? Don't try to laugh it off now. You think I'm cute, don't you? Calling up here early in the morning worrying about why another man's mouth moves. That's crazy. Anything else?
10: No, that's all bad.
11: Blushing. Oh, my
8: okay,
11: God.
8: My brother. He is blushing.
9: He waited the whole week for that one.
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I just took care of the beer. We're not the regular. These not the regular punks. Stepless and nudges will show. 1,000 grand on the chain. I'll get my currency change. When I do cash, she really got the gas. 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They just be trying to talk like this, man. 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I've been running more than a few years, man.

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2: Hey, yo, Atlanta, what's good? It's the one and only Mr. Thanksgiving DJ Drama. Hey, yo, ATL, stop what you're doing right now. Ladies and gentlemen, JoJo Alonzo and Manny Supreme have entered the building. Turn your speakers up. It's time to clock in with the night shift.
3: ATL. What's up? I'm JoJo Alonzo.
4: I'm Manny Supreme.
3: And you're clocked in with the night shift. And I am back in effect. I was out for the count, though, Manny Supreme.
4: Back at it, man. He's right. You got to use hand sanitizer out here.
3: I'm trying to tell you. Oh, but shout out to everybody who hit me up and checked in on me. So I knew you were telling everybody that
4: I was telling them, sending prayer hands and tea emojis.
3: Yeah. And shout out to Danielle. She sent me a nice SpongeBob reference. Aww. Are you okay? So I appreciate that, Danielle. And everybody
4: shout
3: else
4: to Danielle,
3: man.
4: Loyal listeners in the building.
3: For sure. Sexy Red, Keith Glock, Hang with a baddie is on the way. Also, we want to give you $1,000.
4: Only you, though. Don't tell nobody.
3: Yeah, $1,000. Maybe you can use it if you ain't got no insurance. Because I just went to the dentist. Bruh, your teeth are so expensive with insurance.
4: Gotta start brushing them.
3: Shout out to Dr. Johnson, though, man. He took care of me today, so appreciate that.
4: I know he had about 3 masks on. You sat in the chair, though. He said, JoJo coming.
3: This is what we're going to get on.
4: Yeah, you got nothing more. Yeah.
3: You know what? Don't worry about it. But what we definitely going to talk about, Manny Supreme, is because, you know, I've been out for a couple days. We're talking about this Drake album.
4: That's over.
3: No, it's me and you.
4: Yeah, baby, mommy need post your single.
3: Where she at? Oh, okay, let's see. I thought maybe you would have been on the opposite side. Don't worry, we're going to get
4: you. You know I'm rocking with him, though, because he back with 40. Thank you.
3: He back with 40?
4: 40 Ali.
3: Oh, you know he also, don't worry about it, we're going to get into it. Stay close. You clocked him with the night shift right here on 96.1 The Beat.
5: I used to think about immature things. You know, like, do you love me? Do you want me? Are you gonna call me like you said you would? Is this really your real phone number?

0: more hip-hop, R&B, and The Breakfast Club. You clocked in with the night shift. With me, JoJo Alonzo.
1: Again, shout out to my brother Udo, man. He had an art exhibit here last week. 10 out of 10.
0: And also, shout outs to Brookview Elementary School, who celebrated their graduation, their fifth grade graduation yesterday. I was able to speak as the commencement speaker for the entire graduate class of 2026. So
1: how about that, Joseph?
0: That was exciting. You know, first time doing something like that. More to come. But graduates, congratulations to you. We have $1,000 we want to put in your pocket after this. Stay close to Baby Pop.

0: are still upset at Gucci Mane and that diss track he put out?
1: I think nobody really worry about WAP anymore in general. Mm. Unless you're over the age of like 35.
0: That's fair.
1: Ryans really don't care about Gucci, bro.
0: That's fair.
1: Girls care about Gucci because he was on that Lotto song.
0: Okay, well, you know who the girls care about? Drake. Are we going to talk about all three of his albums after
1: this? Big.
0: And $1,000. 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
1: And me, Manny Supreme.
0: Listen, we do know that things are expensive. You want to go get you a nice outfit. We understand summer's around the corner. You want to take trips.
1: We get it.
0: We get that. That's why we want to put $1,000 in your pocket. Make sure you tap in with us 9 a.m. for that keyword. Once you hear it, go to 961thebeat.com. Enter that keyword for $1,000. Now, T.I., let them know, is on the way. But, man, Manny, I've been out for a couple days. I've been sick. And Drake has dropped since then, and I have yet to talk about it on air. And I want to talk about it with you also, because Drake dropped 3 albums. Mm-hmm. Iceman, Maid of Honor. How do you pronounce the other one? Habibi? Habidi? I don't know how to pronounce it either. But speaking to you as a YN, how did you feel about the albums?
1: I think Iceman was dope. I think the other two was just decoys, because it's like, he dropped the other two to make you like Iceman more, because Iceman was somewhat mid. It was just a little bit better than his previous work because he was in such a hole. He had to go lower. You know, I hate that with rap. Sometimes you got to go a little bit more negative because, you know, I didn't see Rihanna post Rocky single. And that was really catchy.
0: Where she at?
1: Where she at?
0: Yeah,
1: and it's rarely is relatable, you know?
0: Yeah.
1: It's like a lot of the, you know, I ain't gonna get into it, but you know.
0: What about the artists that he did have featured, like Molly Santana? And
1: I really do rock with Molly Santana. Shout out to Molly Santana. Molly, if you listen to this or your team, hey, you shot a car, holla at the night shift.
0: Oh, she too big now, bro. She doesn't.
1: Man, watch out here. He ain't never too big for the radio.
0: I know, that's right. Yeah. Not too big for us.
1: Yeah.
0: Yeah.
1: You might be too big for the other stations.
0: Yeah,
1: these other old heads on the radio.
0: summer camp.
1: Everybody like, Molly.
0: Summer camp.
1: Molly said, Hannah Montana. No, Molly Santana.
0: We are trying to pay for summer camp for your kids, bros. After this.
1: I think Hannah Montana on a new album.
0: Stay close to 96.1 to beat.
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0: It's 96.1 to Be the Land's new home for hip hop, R&B, and the Breakfast Club. You clocked in with the night shift. I'm JoJo Balande.
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0: 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Big vibes. 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